Yeah. Start for the button, I'm tipping to the rap, and what do we get? How we pull this? I'm taking it for mine, never winner, as we try to keep the smile. Start for the button, I'm tipping to the rap, and what do we get? How we pull this? I'm taking it for mine, never winner, as we try to keep.